0: you before. Don't call me this late. I'm in the middle of something here.
1: But I miss you so much.

0: of us alone so that we can rest.
1: The two of us?
0: Can you imagine? I mean, can you imagine?
2: Could I have one last picture, please?
0: Oh, sure. Anything.

I'm the father. 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Did you hear me? No, you didn't hear me. That's the story of my life. Nobody ever knows I'm around. Nobody. 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One day I went to school, and when I came home, they'd moved. If someone stood up in a crowd and raised his voice up way out loud and waved his arm and shook his leg, you'd notice him. If someone in the movie show yelled fire in the second row, this whole place is a powder keg, you'd notice him. And even without clucking like a

Suppose you was a little cat residing in a person's flat who fed you fish and scratched your ears. You'd

0: Hope I didn't take up too much of your time.
1: Billy, I've been thinking a lot about my trial. Couldn't I just show you what I thought I might do on the witness stand?
2: Go ahead.
1: Good. Hit it! Well, when I got on the stand, I thought I'd take a peek at the jury. Then I'd cross my legs like this, you know.
3: When Velma takes the stand.
1: Then when Harrison cross-examines me, I thought I'd give him this. And if he yells at me, I thought I'd tremble like this. Ooh, no, please don't.
3: When Velma takes the stand.

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Buckets! Only I don't have a handkerchief, and that's when I have to ask you for yours. I really like that part, don't you? Then I get up, and I try to walk. Oh, but I'm too weak. So I slump, and I slump, and I slump, and I slump.

0: The whole world's gone lowbrow. 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
1: They sure ain't, Mama. They sure ain't.

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1: Oh, yes, it was your letters and telegrams and words of encouragement that helped see us through this terrible ordeal of ours.
0: You know, a lot of people have lost faith in America.
1: And for what America stands for.
0: But we are the

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1: Mother, no, he's the best cow in the world.
0: Was. She has been dry for weeks now with no food or money and no choice but to sell her.
1: But Milky White's my best friend.
0: Look at her.

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0: Oh, shh. Now, don't stray and be late, all right?
1: You might save some of those sweets for Granny. Oh, my...
0: They're thieving.
1: She's a thief!

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0: What's the good of being good if everyone is blind? Always leaving you behind, never mind. Cinderella, kind Cinderella, nice, good, nice, kind, good night.
1: Ow! Not that tight, Claude.
2: Who might that be?
3: We've sold our last loaf of bread.
2: It's the witch from next door.
1: We have no bread. I don't want your bread.
2: Then what is it you wish?
1: It's not what I wish. It's what you wish. Nothing cooking in that belly now, is there? And there will never be. Unless you do exactly as I say. In 3 days' time, a blue moon will appear. Only then can the curse be undone.
4: What curse?
1: The one I placed on this house.
2: What are you talking about?
1: In the past, when you were no more than a babe, your father brought his young wife and you to this cottage. They were a lovely couple, but not lovely neighbors. You see, your mother was with child, and she developed an unusual appetite. She admired my beautiful garden, and she told your father that what she wanted more than anything in the world was greens, greens, nothing but greens. Parsley, peppers, cabbages, and celery, asparagus, and watercress, and fiddle ferns, and lettuce. He said, all right, but it wasn't quite, because I caught him in the autumn in my garden one night. He was robbing me, raping me, rooting through my rutabaga, raiding my arugula, and ripping up the rampion, my champion, my favorite. I should have laid a spell on him right there. I could have turned him into stone, or a dog, or a chair. But I let him have the rampion, I'd lots to spare. In return, however, I said, fair is fair. You can let me have the baby that your wife will bear. And call it square.
2: I had a brother?
1: No. But you had a sister.
2: Where is she?
1: She's mine now. And you'll never find her. Small price to pay for what else your father stole from me. It cost me my youth, my beauty. My mother warned me. She would punish me with the curse of ugliness if I ever lost any of them.
4: Lost what?
1: The beans.
2: Beans?
1: Special beans. I let him go. I didn't know he'd stolen my beans. I was watching him crawl back over the wall when bang, crash, a lightning flash. Story. Never mind. Anyway, at last the big day came. I made my claim. Oh, don't take away the baby, they shrieked and screeched. But I did, and I hid her where she'll never be reached. Your father cried, and your mother died, when for extra measure, I admit it was a pleasure. I said, sorry, I'm still not mollified, and I laid a little spell on them. You too, son. That your family tree would always be a barren one.
2: How could you do that?
1: And when your mother died, your father deserted you. Your father was no father, so why should you be? Now there's no more fuss and there's no more scenes, and my garden thrives. You should see my nectarines, but I'm telling you the same. I tell kings and queens, don't ever, never, ever mess around with my greens.
5: Yeah, but why do we have to go to the next village?
6: Because everyone in this village knows the cow hasn't given a drop of milk in weeks.
5: That's cheating.
6: We're starving, Jack. Don't you understand that? Now, you're not to accept less than £5 for her. Are you listening to me?
5: Yes.
6: How much are you to ask?
5: No more than £5.
6: Less than five.

0: the woods to sell a friend.
1: You wish to have the curse reversed? I'll need a certain potion first. Go to the wood and bring me back one, the cow as white as milk. Two, the cape as red as blood. Three, the hair as yellow as corn. Four, the slipper as pure as gold. Bring me these before the chime of midnight. In 3 days' time, 'tis then the blue moon reappears, which comes but once each 100 years. Bring them, and I guarantee a child as perfect as child can be.
2: Go to the wood!
0: Now may I go to the festival?
3: The festival? Darling, those nails, darling, those clothes, the lentils are one thing, but darling, with those, you'd make us the fools of the festival and mortify the prince.
4: The festival lasts 3 nights. Surely you can let me be there for one of them.
3: The king is trying to find his son a wife, not a scullery maid. We must be gone! Go!
5: Beans? Well, these must be the witch's beans. We'll take them with us.
6: We?
5: Yes.
6: We? You're not coming. It's not safe out there.
7: I can help you.
6: No, I can do this on my own. The spell is on my house. Only I can lift the spell.
0: No, no, the spell is on our house. We must lift the spell together. The spell is on our house.
6: Now tell me, what am I to return with?
7: Oh, God, you don't remember.
0: The cow is white as milk, the cape is red as blood, the hair is yellow as corn, the slipper is pure as gold.
6: The cow is white as milk, the cape is red as blood, the hair is yellow as corn, the slipper is pure as gold.
4: I still wish to go to the festival.
6: The cow is white as milk, the
4: cape is red as blood, the hair

doctor with a puppy kept me up all Christmas Eve 2 years ago. And it would sure embarrass her when I came in from working late.